Novej voraz s Danem. I was blinded by the darkness, wishing for a ray of light.

baby. You know you drive me up a wall, the way you make good for all the nasty tricks you pull. Seems like we're making up more than we're making love.

muzika. 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He prays to a God.